for a rip. 97.9, The Bruce.

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2: 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Come to Casting's in Wingham and taste the classics like you've never had before. 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And for entertainment, the first Thursday of every month is open mic night with Scott Payne. And the third Thursday is trivia night with Ty's Traveling Trivia. There's always a reason to come back to Casting's Public House. 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
0: Bruce County weather.
3: Partly cloudy, a low around zero through the overnight, a mix of sun and clouds Saturday with a chance of flurries late in the morning and early afternoon, a high around 6 degrees. A mix of sun and clouds Sunday, a 30% chance of showers and a high of 12.
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1: 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That's why we're proud to celebrate the people who take care of us for a living, the rock stars of our healthcare system.
2: Dana Freese, RN, Bright Shores Health System. In 26 years at the Lion's Head Hospital, Dana has both worked with and then cared for members of her nominator's family, who tells us, Dana is one of the most wonderful nurses I have ever encountered. 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She can educate her patients as well in a way that they understand, so they can make the best decisions for their health. I will never be able to adequately express my gratitude for how she has cared for myself and my family.
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You should buy a lottery ticket this week. It's not sound advice.

0: the message you want to broadcast? Is there something that you'd like to share with everyone? You can do so. All you got to do is just send me a text. Text in what you want, and I'll read it on the radio. 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
1: Yeah, hang with us because coming up in just a couple of moments, Rockin' Robin, she is live on location in beautiful Desboro today at Kalinowski Power. It's the no-tax sale that is on right now, and she'll give you all this information, but Demo Day is happening as well, so maybe take a little burn today in Desboro. Here's Jet on the Bruce.

There's Nickelback and Bones for the Crows. Speaking of crows, I told my wife, she doesn't believe me, I want to train a crow. 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They're just so cool. I have six bird feeders right now, so I got to get my hands on one of these birds. And then teach him to sit on my shoulder. 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

0: Bruffer is on the Bruce.
1: Congratulations to Christy Ashcroft. She won the Sparkle Contest for April. You could win May. All you have to do is text the Elgin Jewelers text line at 519-389-9790. And end of month, we'll have Charles from Elgin Jewelers come in and make a draw. You could be next, win something sparkly, courtesy of Elgin Jewelers. And there is a great spot if you're thinking about getting mom something sparkly for Mother's Day this year. They've got a fine selection, Pandora, as well. Here's Jane's Addiction, Just Because, on the Bruce.

0: Rick Ringer is on the Bruce.
1: Gas prices up again this weekend, wouldn't you know it? But you don't even have to look at the price at the pump to know the gas prices are too high. There are some signs, like when after filling up the pump asks you if you want a receipt or a hug. And when a liter of gas now makes the perfect Mother's Day gift.

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1: I guess about 80% of people think they are good at spelling, but in reality, they're not. And all you have to do is follow the comments section on social media to know that that's true. 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

0: 91.9 North, 97.9 South, The Bruce. Don't you love catching mom dancing like no one's looking? I mean, come on, she's adorable. She's just one electric glide away from TikTok fame. Moms rock. So that's the way The Bruce is celebrating Mother's Day. With a mama montage.
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